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chuck, boom, chuck, boom, chuck, boom, chuck, boom, chuck, boom, chuck, boom, chuck, boom, chuck, boom, chuck

It's hard to say that I'd rather stay awake when I'm asleep, because my dreams are bursting at the seams.

When I first saw you, I saw love. And the first time you touched me, I felt love. And after all this time,